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1: You're about to listen to the hottest sounds. It's the hottest mixtape in the world. And you've got it.

0: Pakistan Air Force, with resounding hearts of pride, salutes the unwavering spirit of every citizen and the fearless men and women of our armed forces. In the face of a grave provocation targeting innocent civilians, our resolve was put to ultimate test. But the enemy underestimated the unyielding spirit of Pakistan armed forces. In a moment that would echo through history, the entire Pakistani nation and Pakistan armed forces rose as one. By the grace of Almighty Allah, we stood tall, we struck hard, we prevailed. Tonight's celebration is not merely a commemoration of the first anniversary of Mark-e-Haq. It is a testament to the enduring pledge with the entire nation that your armed forces stand ever prepared to safeguard the homeland. Guided by the bold leadership and upholding its proud legacy of being second to none, Pakistan Air Force rewrote the rules of modern aerial warfare through operational excellence and combat mastery. In a fierce and unprecedented...
1: It's 7:15 p.m. This time check is brought to you by Dr. Hamid General Homeo and Schwabe Germany, proudly serving Pakistan with the best of homeopathy for 74 remarkable years.
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0: our nation and armed forces under the dynamic leadership of Field Marshal Syed Asim Munir gave a calibrated and shocking response to the Indian aggression. Our military was capable of causing far more discredition to the enemy, yet our response was measured, being a responsible and peace-preferring state. The professionalism and valor displayed by a brave officer, men in uniform, our nation have made us proud and earned worldwide recognition. Pakistan Air Force proved that they are second to none. Our pilots faced a larger adversary and with extraordinary skills and confidence and defended our skies with preparations. Whoa. Our Air Force downed 8 enemy aircrafts during the conflict, delivering a response that became a defining moment of the resolve and national pride. Pakistan Navy, through an operational preparation and combat capabilities, defended our seas, frontiers, compelling the Indian aircrafts to maintain a defensive posture. Our victory was confirmed to the military domination only. It reflected unity, harmony of our nation. It gave a message to the world, and again, that we remain united and vigilant in resolutions like a steel wall. Ladies and gentlemen, issue of illegal Indian occupation of Kashmir needs to be resolved in accordance with UN resolution. India recognizes and gave human rights to deter brave Kashmiri people. Political and diplomatic support to just cause of Kashmir and Kashmiri people. Unilaterally and illegal attempt by the Indians to suspend Indus Water Treaty amounts to hydroterrorism and talks about the past where the world has fought wars called water wars. Water is a life for millions of our citizens, and by belated violations of the international laws endanger regional stability, and most by addressed with seriousness. Indian sponsors terrorism in Pakistan through Afghanistan must end, and Afghanistan should not allow its soil to be used for terrorism in Pakistan and other neighboring countries. Pakistan calls for an immediate end to the suffering and genocide of the innocent women and children in Gaza. Pakistan reiterates its unwavering support to the legislative right of the Palestinian people of an independent state with Quddus al-Sharif as its capital. Alhamdulillah, due to relentless efforts of the Prime Minister, and I mean it from the bottom of my heart, Prime Minister and Field Marshal Syed Asim Munir, Pakistan has emerged as a regional stabilizer. We want peaceful resolutions of U.S.-Iran conflict. Pakistan mediation and efforts have been appreciated internationally and have helped to save the region.
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Yes, indeed.